0: 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Hey, this is Aaron Schust, and you are listening to Far FM. Come let us go up. Come let us go up to the
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0: 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When the thunder starts and the sky goes dark, watch the light come bursting through the clouds. 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

breathe. Son of God hanging on a hill, hell was my destiny. The crowd was shouting, crucify. Could have come from these lips of mine. The dirty shame was killing me. It would take a miracle.